say it's a very good idea not to jump on the stage. It may be one of the best ideas of the evening, considering what's happening to that guy back there. Okay. I was in whatever this song is, Little Girl of Mine. And that's why I was telling you that, because you had your finger on the envelope back there. But Scott Tennis, ladies and gentlemen.

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0: in and held on to his horse. 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
1: I wrapped the newspaper on my head, so I knew the right path was deep. I said some plain old shoes on it. I told him he was going to sleep. I wrapped his rings in his pocket watch and everything else I found him. I had that family hypnotized. We couldn't even make a sound. I proceeded to tell him his future then.

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0: Thank you. 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We have here a piece of chocolate. It looks like it might be very tasty. I'd like to have someone come up here and eat it, in a manner of speaking. We'd best get down to business. These are the mothers of invention. This is a song from our Freak Out album, which has been changed to a waltz for live performance. The name of the song is You Didn't Try to Call Me. After we play through You Didn't Try to Call Me, there'll be a brief pause, and I will say, let's roll along now, that means nothing to you, into a piece of Petrushka by Igor Stravinsky, followed by the Bristol Stomp, followed by Baby Love by the Supremes, followed by our new Smash Flop single. There's a big dilemma about my big leg Emma.
1: 1, 2, 3, 1, 2, 3.

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0: Sock it to me. Strap it to me. As long as we're together, darling, for the years, watching TV together, licking our coupons together, saving stamps, buying fruit together, smoking some fruit. Then we'll save all our stamps. We'll go down to the Redemption Center in Traderman for a throw pillow that says,
2: I married Joe. La, la, la, la, la. Sister, nice to see you.
0: And besides, darling, what makes it all so important and what makes it have meaning, my darling, you know as well as I.

Thank you. The name of this song is King Kong. It's a story of a very large gorilla who lived in the jungle. And he was doing okay until some Americans came by and thought that they would take him home with them. They took him to the United States and they made some money by using the gorilla. Then they killed him.

Nästa.

Skicka börja på folket i bild. Och det var liksom en annan

Come on in and get seated. Ladies and gentlemen, in case you didn't know, we are doing voter registration here tonight. And to expedite this, if you didn't register when you came in, we are going to take a half an hour intermission in the middle of the show so that you can go back out there and fill those cards out. Now, I understand that the ladies from the League of Women Voters, and I don't know whether they realize that I'm actually a member of the League of Women Voters, but I understand that they were upset because of this sign. Now, I just want to make one thing perfectly clear. The League of Women Voters is a nonpartisan organization. So in that case, just so you really understand this, this is not a political sign. This deals purely with oral sex, ladies and gentlemen. See, we just want to make sure that the people from the League of Women Voters know that this has nothing to do with an artificial candidate which happens to be running for president. So I hope you'll all take this to heart and practice up after the show. So let's begin with a song entitled The Black Page.

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Paul Carmen. Albert Wayne. 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Ed Mann. Robert Martin. And Scott Tunis. And the name of this song is We're Turning Again.

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If we believe what's in the papers and the magazines that define our folklore, we can never laugh at who or what we think we are.

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0: We can act like we are something really special.
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0: We'll just jump in the bathtub with that other guy, Jim.

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1: Everybody back in here? 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And there he is, right here. And I just thought that just because he's from Mexico, instead of playing the song that we're going to start off with, we should give him our mariachi version of The Godfather, just to keep him honest. Or you want to play the whole Irish medley and then go to The Godfather? Can you still remember it? This is one of those, this is stupid, but you know, we did it the other day on St. Patrick's Day. Musically, what's happening here is we have When Irish Eyes Are Smiling, fighting it out with The Godfather, okay?

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Remember the last tour? Wow. Information is not knowledge. Knowledge is not wisdom. Wisdom is not truth. Truth is not beauty. Beauty is not love. Love is not music. Music.

For those of you who don't know, for those of you who might not know, for those of you who might not know, the whole is the sum of its parts.

For those of you who might not know, no single part can be a whole all by itself, unless it's a fucking black hole. For those of you who might not know, belligerence is obnoxious. For those of you who might not know, for those of you who might not know, for those of you who might not know, the Nazis were never that popular anyway.

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This is the part where you get to sing along, you get to relax. You get to experience the true sensation of that old-time religion.

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1: How about some head?
0: Everybody.
1: Ready to go for a mouthful?

Prohibition is over, but the country's still in the mess. We're about to invade Nicaragua again. They need us out there. We've got some cleaning up to do. Get those sport coats out with the big lapels. They're fashionable again. Okay, let's get out this mug list for the 80s. It's a big one. It's a long one. There's a lot of crooks out there. Admiral Poindexter, get the pipe out of your mouth. Get back on Phoenix the Cat where you belong. Oliver North, no more secret government for you, buddy. You're through. You're history. You're dead. William Casey, you're dead. Real dead. You're history. You're out of here. George Bush, you're still a wimp. You're still going to get elected in 89. Deaver, Knopfziger, you're crooks. Book them, Dano. Dano? What are you doing here, Dano? You're on the wrong show. Get the hell out of here. You're vapor. Reagan. Oh, there you are. Hold on.

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You're out of here. You're sleeping. You may even be Robin Leach. Who knows? I don't know why. Say, do me a favor. Let's go to the bridge. Let's get the hell out of here. Come on, let's get that bridge together now.

untouchables are Ike Willis, Mike Keneally, Walt Fowler, Bruce Fowler, Paul Garman, Albert Wayne, Kurt McEdrick, John Backerman, Ed Mann, Robert Martin, Scott Tunis, Eric Buxton. Thanks for coming to the show. And good night.

This is a song from 200 Motels called Strictly Genteel.

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Paul Garman. Albert Wing. Kurt McGedrick. Chad Backerman. Ed Mann. Robert Martin. And Scott Turner. Thanks for coming to the show. Boy, Larry Booth. Good night.

Is any of this on? I don't know how that works. I don't know how that works.

How many of you people saw our show at the Rock Pile? How many of you who saw our show at the Rock Pile thought that it was disgusting and revolting and also pornographic? Would you be willing to testify in court that that show is pornographic? Would you be able to prove it? With that in mind, boys and girls, I'd like to draw your attention to certain discrepancies between the review of our program, which was printed in the Weekend magazine, and the review of the program written by the same person the night after the show. Wait just a moment.

0: Most of my reasons. Anyway, the difference is this. The review that came out after the program the next day said the mothers of invention were clean. They didn't do any of the things that people normally expect them to do. And he described these events, breaking up department store dummies with picks, squirting foam into the faces of the audience. Inferring that that's what we usually do. Well, we don't. We've never done either of those two things. And the article went on to explain how marvelously innocuous we were, and all we did was just sort of get out there and play music. And surprisingly enough, when we arrived in town, the first thing that was handed to us when we got off the plane was this article from the Weekend magazine, which told in glowing terms how lewd we were, and that this was the big trend in pop music, and that pretty soon people would be doing it on the stage. I think that people should do it on the stage, and they should do it any place they feel like doing it.
1: Gradually works its way up to the point where the trial comes out, okay?

If you persist in depositing those objects on the stage, you will have trouble from the mothers of invention.

understand what we're doing here. A lot of the music that happens on stage is made up right on the stage. In rehearsal, we practice playing sort of musical building blocks, which are performed on cues. So I can put together any series of sound events to make an instant composition on the stage, and also to use up a lot of time while we're changing horns from one place to another. This is what some of the signals do. When I stick three fingers out like this, it's a signal for this noise. This noise. When we have this.

very short period of time. It means something else too, but we won't talk about that. Okay, you want to try it? No, very short period of time, just a little peek. A little faster reaction. Okay, and watch. Try it. Teams. There.

Now, I've always felt that applause was redundant and also useless and corny, except when used for this purpose. Now, if we can integrate the sound of your hands slapping against each other into the music, then it means something. It doesn't make a shit if you do it afterwards, because everybody knows it's funny. Okay? And we'll make a series of noises and just be alert for the signals, and then we can all be together like a big orchestra in chorus. Ready, boys and girls?

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I know the two children desperately desire to be entertained and don't want to take part in any momentous musical experiments. Because you're too happy about stuff.

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Let's see. I think we've entertained you sufficiently that we might be able to do another instrumental number without boring you to death. And if we do, we just nod out after 20 minutes or whatever it is, how long the instrumental song is. We'll play another vocal and then you'll think you saw a rock and roll show.

You're about to hear a medley of two. The return of the Hunchback Duke, followed by Mr. Green Jeans.

that the

guitars on keyboards and underpants. 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Peter Wolf on butter, keyboards, and meat and sausages. And Ed Mann on percussion and nervous tension. And each and every one of you beloved souls out there on those fairly uncomfortable seats. 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
1: boots. 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
0: Shit, you must have been hungry.
1: Yeah, this is true.
0: Well, don't they pay you good for the stuff that you do?
1: Well, you know, I can't complain when the checks come through.
0: Well, I want my Christmas. I want my beer, so you can just barf it back up, not devil. Do you hear?
1: Go out your ass, motorcycle man! I mean, I am the devil, do you understand? Just what were you getting for your titties and beer? I suppose you noticed this little contract here.
0: You're goddamn right, you son of a whore. That's about the only reason I learned right for. Give me that paper. Get your ass outside, because I need a beer and it's titty squeezing time.
1: Man, you can't believe you ain't got it. You should have seen some of the souls that I've had. Man, there was New House Mitchell and Agnew 2, and both of those suckers was you.
0: Let's make a deal if you think that's true. I mean, you're supposed to be the devil, so what you gonna do?
1: Oh, man, you know, I was thinking maybe I could fix you up with a room in leather, you know, because I figured you're really into leather, because the name of your new album is Leather, you know what I mean?
0: Oh, you figured right, right? Yeah, I'd love to have a room in leather. I think anyone in this audience would love to have a room in leather, or at least a little leather in their room. Yes, available in 3 weeks, ladies and gentlemen, the dynamic new four-record box entitled Leather. I want some, I don't know how to put this in a nice way, you know. I don't want any of those little cupcakes. I don't want any of those little conehead type titties. I want me a pair of genuine, terrifying torpedoes. You understand what I'm talking about? And a few years ago, I had some. She was riding right behind me. I was just steering my cheap little motorcycle up a hill, you know. Me and Bob got together and did a little acid. I was on my way up the hill, you know. And my girlfriend was right there behind me on the bike. They were sticking right in my back, you know. I knew she was there. I turned around. I went to get some beer from her. I reached for the can. The can was gone. The tits were gone. And you're responsible. And the best you can do is offer me a goddamn room of leather.
1: Yeah, man, because, you know, I like you were a kinky type of cat, you know, because only the get into hell, man. I mean, I don't let anybody into hell.
0: So, man, you mean only the very weirdest go to hell?
1: Only the weirdest. You know, like, I heard that you had funny things growing in your hair, man. I heard all kinds of strange shit about you, Mr. Frank Stampa. So, you know, I mean, like, you got to tell me what you're into, man. You have to prove to me that you're kinky enough to get into hell.
0: Well, put it to you this way. Do you think, after coming up with that weaselly little offer of a room and leather, that you are qualified to operate the aforementioned establishment? I mean, are you bad enough to be the devil? Is Jim Gordon?
2: Hi, Jim.
0: Wait a minute, what'd you say? What'd you want?
2: Jesus is pretty heavy, right?
0: person like myself wouldn't know about something like that. If you came up here to sell me some Jesus, you have come to the wrong guy. As a matter of fact, I heard about Jesus, and I think some of these people have heard about Jesus before too. And I think that anybody who's interested in Jesus is welcome to take his interest to Jesus, and certainly not to Terry Bozzio, who is the devil.
2: You're right, folks. I'm trying to do my job here, you know?
0: Anyway, look. It's tough enough going to hell during the middle of your show without going to Jesus in the middle of your show. Well, thanks for trying anyway. Listen, give me the rest of this song and let's get away from Jesus.
2: So anyway, man, I think you're the wrong type of
0: guy. Yeah, I'm the right type of guy. You saw what happened when he said Jesus, didn't you?
2: That's what I mean, man.
0: Aren't you hot in that mask?
2: Yeah, I am.
0: Want some acid, Bob?
2: Get this, man. No, don't sign the contract then. Give me time to think. I mean, hold on a second, boy, because that's magic here.
0: And then the devil barked and out from my girl. They heard the titties pop, popping all around the world. She said,

0: back home.
1: No, no, that's the biggest snow bridge I've ever seen in my life.
2: What is this very
1: Charwell.
3: The whisper sticking out my window is pancake
2: bacon. Nearly told you it's
1: there. Tonight, a very special treat.
2: So you kiss the little sailor.
1: Nice bag, Felix.
2: And test the beer comes there.
1: Romeo and Juliet.
2: You sniff the reeking buns of Rachel.
1: The Adonis Theater.
2: And acted like it was your care.
1: Charlotte checks dance.

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You forgot what I was saying. You're an asshole. You're an asshole. You're an asshole. You're an asshole.

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0: In today's rapidly changing world, pop groups appear almost every moment with some new promotional device, as we have just witnessed. Some of these devices have been known to leave irreparable scars on the bag of Felix Young consumers. One such case is seated before you. Terry Bozio, the cute little drummer. Terry Terry recently had a tower of power installed on his drum stool. In the power, which was posed with a beautiful shiny hairdo, this tower of power was seen in a semi-profile, which emphasized the pushed-out succulence of Terry's insolent pouting rectus. The sight of which caused his rubber shirt to quiver wildly with desire.
1: Spindle, that
2: his hair's so shiny.

Brother, you told me now.

Vivian Blue, Tommy Mars, Jerry Bozio, Peter Wolf, and Matt. Thank you very much for coming to the concert. Good night.

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But there was just a I don't mind, it's called me love, but if you're a patient, it ain't gonna come. So I got love for you.

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Just get wasted. And we're there.

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So I pulled on her hair, her legs in the air. I asked her if she had any goodies to wear.

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How cool would it down from the edge of her chin while she smiled in condition your sister was in. She quivered and prayed and questioned herself. Her sister made a joke about her mental health until Dynamo finally let him in for the folder. All she really needed was the tower of power. I said, here's my aura, aura. I don't know why I said that to her. It just seemed like the appropriate thing to say. I should have said, just my rubber shirt, aura. But I had fun on this, so I just said, kiss my aura, aura. Because it's real and aura. Wouldn't you all like some aura? Right here off the floor. Yeah! How about you wanna? Do you wanna? Well, where's Charlotte now that we really need him?

0: out there. It was a rock and roll concert. Come on now. I mean, listen, but really, don't do it unless you need it. I mean, don't tease me now.
1: That's right.
0: You know, it's theoretically possible to have a concert that's so well supervised that it's absolutely no fun at all. I remember one time in Yugoslavia, they had those guys with those goddamn communists with a weird star on their hat and everything out there. Fucking machine guns. One of that audience would just sit there, they were really reserved. Alright. Now, wait, don't get into trouble. I know there are rules and regulations. Leave him alone, he wants to sit down. Okay.
2: Every cricket grab for love.

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It's like a shadow from the tomb. Work out. He's in her stereo with Snow White. And I'm just loving in a room. Well, I was born out of adventure from a church. So I just followed up the step. Right past the feeling since then. But when she hung my ass and left, she stripped away her fancy poncho. She did not think we'd buy some more. We didn't tell we were on poncho. It was useless anymore. She had us think.

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And I just love it, loving her room. 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

All right, rubber shirt, one more time.

Charnel on number 3. Coco on Zella O'Connor. Baby Buns on the 7 Rings of Bell. Let's see, who is the other one? Oh, Dagmar on the rack. Michael, I can't think of an appliance for Michael, but his real name is Peter, but Michael is pretty good too. Keyboard. Yeah! And Buddy Love on cymbals. Yeah! All right, thanks for coming to the show. See, it is possible to have some kind of amusement, even in a civilized situation. I think it's really good that they make sure that people don't hurt each other. You know, keep all of your emotions, your whatever your tendencies are, keep them under control. It's very important that, you know, we keep all these things in mind. Because after all, this is an industrial society, and people better play it cool now. And good night.

On vocals, keyboards, and put it back in the vehicle.

Gotta go.

Real Madrid says, and well, they should. But as a regular folks might wear a tennis shoe or an occasional Python bullet, with this exquisite little inconvenience by the name of Stank Pot. The Royal Order of Kissing the Sneaky.

Kowalski has just kissed the sticky foot. 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Is there a girl out there who wants to put her mouth on this song? There's one. Look at her. Yeah, here.

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Here, Fido, here, Fido, bring the slippers, little puppy. Here, Fido, bring the slippers, little puppy. Here, Fido, bring the slippers, little puppy. Where is that son of a bitch? Hey! Look at this, look at this. A pink dog. It hardly seems real, does it? But it's alive. It's alive, it's bionic. This is a bionic poodle. Live on stage in Troy, New York. Wait a minute. Bring the band on down to Happy Boys, I gotta ask this dog a question. Fido, I asked you to bring me the slippers, and you did not do it. What do you have to say for yourself? You're not really going to bring me the slippers, and I can see by the way you've spoken to me that you're being insolent tonight. And, you know what he told me? He said that, Frank, go fuck yourself. I must insist that, Fido, look, you can't really talk to me that way because I am not going to go fuck myself tonight. No way. And on top of that, you're going to be punished beyond your wildest dreams. Are you ready for it? That means step number one.

after God made three big mistakes. You all know this. The first mistake was called the poodle. Actually, he made four mistakes, but that's a surprise to me. The second mistake was called man, and the third mistake was called little man. The fourth mistake was inventing the game of backgammon. How many say amen to it? Ordinarily, during this part of our program, I give you a lecture on the origin of the process of poodle seduction. But tonight we're going to deviate from that slightly because a marvelous event occurred this afternoon while we were trying to get to your lovely city. I'll tell you about it. 9 o'clock in the morning, we get a wake-up call. We got to get up. We're in Pittsburgh, see? 9 o'clock, up in the morning, to get two planes to come here with a two-hour layover in Philadelphia. You know what I mean? It's not easy to get to this place. It's a lot of fucking trouble, actually. Now, we have this road manager. Now, this poor guy, he hardly sleeps at all. He's the one that has to wake up before we do to make sure that we get up and go where we're going. He goes to bed after we do because, you know, he's that kind of person. This is Bruce Sachs, ladies and gentlemen. Bruce's other claim to fame is he's also Tony Orlando's road manager. I don't know what Tony calls him, but we call him Bubba because this son of a bitch can't tell a joke or the chef. That's okay. He's a very nice person. How many? There were these two dudes. No, there were two men. No, there were two dudes. All right. Well, anyway, here's what happened. We got to Philadelphia, and a challenge was made. Now, Mr. Smothers, our scoutmaster, has just recently learned to play the game of backgammon, but he learned real good, real fast, beating everybody. And they made a bet. This is about the evils of gambling, folks. They made a bet that if Smothers lost the game, he had to grow hair. And if he lost the game, he had to remove all the hair that was on his face for the period of 1 year. And as you can see, Bruce bit the bag in Philadelphia. It was a tense game, ladies and gentlemen. And so, I want you to watch carefully. You can sing along while Bruce gets shaved. The name of the song is Stink Face. How does it feel to be actually shaved on stage?

0: celebrate the fact that he actually does feel like a stud. Can we get somebody to come up and feel him to see whether or not he does, in fact, feel like a schmuck? We need an expert from the audience. We need somebody who knows many schmucks, has touched them in vital places, and could touch him and tell whether or not he's the real thing. You can tell? The Russian guy can tell. Koski, come here. It's not a guy, he's a Russian. Whether or not he's a schmuck. He won't hurt you. This guy's a schmuck! Thoroughly cleansed before we move along, because I want to see what he looks like without this Elvis picture. Are you going to leave his side for as long as he's going to have the Elvis look? What do you say, Mr. Schmuck?
1: I guess so.
0: Would you mind telling the people in the audience what exactly you're doing? Describe your technique.
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0: Arizona.
1: Well, tonight during shaving night, we have an extravaganza for you here from the Ultimate Elsewhere. A simple little tune entitled, Mars Needs Women.

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0: this bang before I try to put my shooters in them. 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Now what you gonna say? You ain't my Chrissy.
1: There!
0: It isn't all. Oh, what about the beard?
1: I'm off with a can of this trouble.
0: Even her boots?
1: Not when I lied to you.
0: Shit, you must have been hungry.
1: Yeah! This is true.
0: Don't they pay you good for the stuff that you do?
1: But you know I can't complain when the checks come through.
0: Well, I want my Chrissy. I want my beard. Puke her back up, boy. Do you hear?
1: Blow it out your ass, Lord Psychoman. I mean, I am the devil. You understand? Just what will you give me for your titties and beer?
2: You're goddamn right, you are not a whore.
0: That's about the only reason I learned riding horse. Give me that paper. You bet your ass I'll sign. Cause I need a beer in this titty squeezing
1: time. Man, you can't fool me. You ain't that bad. I mean, you should have seen some of the souls that I had. But there was Milhouse Nixon and you too. And both of those suckers was you.
0: Let's make a deal, man, if you think that's true. I mean, you're the devil, what you gonna do?
1: Wait just a minute, let me get something straight. You
0: want to put it to you bluntly, buddy.
1: What do you mean?
0: Listen here, you can have my soul. It's a mean little sucker, about 1,000 years old. Once you get it, you can't give it back. You've gotta keep it forever, and that's a natural matter. Because I want my Chrissy, and I want my beer.
1: Now,
0: do you hear? I'm white, look.
1: No, I just swallowed it.
0: I'm a simple guy. I only want a few things out of life. Give me some beer. Give me a little hockey. Give me a little football. Give me a little baseball. Give me a stomach that goes like this and a t-shirt and some beer. And I want this. I want big beer. No breasts, no bosom, titties.
1: Wait a minute. Hey.
0: No falsies, I want titties.
1: I don't want either of you guys. Wait.
0: No mashed potatoes, guys. I want titties.
1: You guys are too weird.
0: What?
1: I don't want to quit.
0: All night.
1: No, wait.
0: Thighs?
1: Wait.
0: No
1: thighs.
0: I
1: wait.
0: Titties.
1: Wait a
0: second. Give me titties.
1: Wait.
0: Broken titties.
1: God damn it. Hold on. Wait. Wait a minute.
0: Devil, you

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Why is that not the drums on keyboards? Bruce Sacks on Schmuck. And Frenchie the Poodle. Let's welcome the concert.

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That's a new song, it's not an old song. This is one of the tunes off the new album, it's called Black Napkin.

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So I pulled on her hair, her legs up in the air, and asked her if she had any cookies in there.

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While she quivered and quaked and she clutched at herself, and her sister made a joke about her mental health until Dynamo finally did give in. But I told her all she really needed was some discipline. I said, cast my aura, Dora. It's real, Angora. 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Right here on the floor? Well, how about you, partner? 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

0: corner. 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
1: What?
0: What? All right, follow. Swallow it.
1: Do I want to swallow it?
0: Well, I don't know. You can decide later.
1: What the hell? I might as well swallow it.
0: Swallow it. It's
1: this
0: Troy.
1: Is protein.
0: There's nothing on TV.
1: It's nothing I've never eaten before. You know. Okay.
0: Do you think I could interest you in a pair of zircon encrusted tweezers?
1: Do I eat those too, or what do you want?
0: What?
1: Do I eat them?
0: I want you to swallow the tweezers.
1: Swallow the tweezers, right.

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1: Yes!
0: And she could call me a devil. And cut it off.

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1: Actually, I was very busy then.

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What is that? A funny hat? Here, you wear the hat. A pin. 21st century. Thank you. What? It's for the future. 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What, another hat? 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Skip the... You use the Jack Daniels and... wait a minute. 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Like that. 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It goes with your costume. Oh, look. A shrunken head. Now, this is more like it.

I want to introduce you to everybody so you know what's going on. This is Ray White on guitar and vocals. Tommy Mars on keyboards. Scott Tunis on Boy Scout accoutrements. Chad Wackerman on drums. Ed Mann on percussion. Bobby Martin on keyboards, tenor sax, and high vocals. And our little Italian virtuoso, Steve Vai, on guitar. You people in a good mood tonight? Up there, too? All right. A freakout album. 16 years old, 17 years old now. Very rare. Want me to sign it? Yeah, okay.

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Thanks for coming to the show tonight, everybody. 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Hope you enjoyed it. Good night.

0: Thank you. 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Let me give these to somebody who really likes them. Tommy, snack time. Oh, speaking of panties, where's that gigantic, the big pants? Talk about some underpants. Look at that. Jumbo, go away. All right. Somebody just threw one of those green things on the stage. This is a very stupid thing to do. If I see another one up here, the show's over. This is not target practice, it's Halloween. You got a what?
1: Stage, man, I got it.
0: No, you can't come on the stage, but you can talk in the microphone. Say hi to everybody.
1: Hi, Heidi.
0: All right. That's as good as it gets. All right.
1: Make a spectacle of me.
0: All right, I think we're tuned up now. How you doing, Chuck? Okay. All right, some more entertainment now. Oh, okay. Hey.

Howdy, folks. Well, welcome to our little Dutch festival tonight. Denny Wally on slide. Mike Willis on guitar and vocals. Tommy Myers on keyboards. Ed Mann on percussion. Peter Wolf on keyboards. Vince Caliuta on drums. Arthur Barrow on bass. And Warren Cucurullo on guitar.

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That's right, watch the video.

0: If she were my daughter, I'd...
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1: What would you do, Frankie?
0: In the great Dutch tradition, I would...

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He said, for a nominal service charge, I could reach Nirvana tonight. If I was ready, willing, and able to pay him his regular fee, he would drop all the rest of his pressing affairs and

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Now I thought it was a razor and a can of foaming goo. 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With the oil of Aphrodite and the dust of the Grand Wazoo. 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
1: With the lead-filled snowshoe.
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1: Lead-filled
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0: 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He went right upside the head of my favorite baby seal. 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He hit him on the fin. He went whap. 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So I bent down and I reached down and I scooped down and I gathered up a generous mitten full of the deadly
1: yellow snow.
0: The deadly yellow snow from right there where the huskies go. And then I proceeded to rub it all into his beady little eyes with a vigorous circular motion, hitherto unknown to the citizens of Rotterdam, but destined to take the place of the mud shark in your mythology. The vigorous circular motion, here it goes, rub it!
1: Hey!
0: All right, now this is the important part of the show. This is the part of the show where you entertain me. Here's what you're gonna do. Can we get the spotlights down in the audience here just so I can see whether these people are gonna cooperate? Can you understand what I'm telling you now? You can, I knew you could. Here's what we're gonna do. You and me, you guys and you gals, we're gonna do something really stupid together. You're gonna actually participate in this song. Now, this is a stupid song to begin with, but this is the dumbest part of the song, and you're gonna help out with it. First thing you're gonna do is stand up. Nice tits over there in the white, nice tits. Stand up, everybody stands up. Everybody up, stand up, you won't fall down. Go on, stand up. Now watch this, because it's so stupid, I'm gonna do it first, just so you won't be embarrassed, you know? This is just for practice. Now you pounce again, jump up and down the chest of it. Great googly moogly, you're gonna help me injure the fur trapper, are you ready? Okay, everybody, now you pounce again. Jump up and down the chest of them. You gotta move your feet pretty fast for that one, guys and gals. Let's try the fast part again. Ready? Jump up and down the chest of them. Jump up and down the chest of them. Jump up and down the chest of them. Some of you are absolutely standing still. I don't blame you. You're probably too sophisticated for anything like this. Go ahead and sit down. It's all right. Just relax. We won't ask you to do anything else stupid tonight. Okay, everybody, quickly, very quickly now. Everybody get conservative. There you go, back to normal. All right, the fur trapper, he was pretty fucked up, you know. Mainly because all those people up in that area had just jumped all over his body. So he gets up, looks around, looks around. Looks around again. You know what he said? I can't see. I can't see. I can't see.

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A great googly-moogly I can't see, temporarily. Well, it was in that time that the fur trapper remembered the ancient Eskimo legend, wherein it is written on whatever it is that they write it on up there, that if anything bad ever happens to your eyes as the result of some sort of conflict with an audience in Rotterdam, the only way that you can get it fixed up is to go trudging across the tundra, trudging across the tundra, mile after mile, 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Now, as you know, St. Alfonso is the patron saint of the smelt fishermen of Portuguese extraction. And as if that weren't bad enough, in a fit of total nostalgia, ladies and gentlemen, Ed Mann will now play the St.

That's right, here we are. 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

0: I don't care if you think it's silly folks. 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

new song for you. People aren't usually supposed to play new songs for encores, but what the hey, you can take it. The name of this song is Watermelon and Easter Hay. It's in 9-4, everybody dance. 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

0: Good night. Introduce you to Greg Bolognese. Now, say hi to everybody, Greg. And this is Josh Rubin and Alice Sheff. And what they're going to do here tonight is they're going to actually register Greg, a genuine Long Island kind of a guy. We're going to register him to vote just to show you how easy it actually is. Come on here.
1: Register to vote. It's real easy.
0: That's even beyond easy. It's almost embarrassing.

0: right to life. There's one in every crowd.
1: And make sure you sign the back.
0: Sign the back, right?
1: It's real easy. We have tables out in the lobby outside. Free tables are set up. It's real easy.
0: You know, it's going to be a lot easier for you when you get out there. I want to introduce you now to Ben Waxman, who is here from Governor Cuomo's office, and he has something.
2: I'd just like to read a brief message from the governor.
0: Please be quiet so you can hear what he's got to say.
2: Dear Mr. Zappa, I would like to take this opportunity to congratulate you for the important work you are doing in encouraging your audiences and others to register and vote. The only way in which we can meaningfully control the future in a participatory democracy such as ours is if we register and vote in elections. Although all this is true, too many of our citizens choose not to participate, including young people. They have a variety of reasons. Some people mistakenly believe they can avoid jury duty by not registering, while others don't believe that their vote makes a difference. The truth of the matter is, if you don't register and vote, those who do vote may decide your future, even though you may not agree with them. I applaud your message to your fans to register, to vote, to participate in our democratic process. By sending this message, you are helping to make our democracy stronger, our government better, and our future more secure. On behalf of all New Yorkers, I thank you. Sincerely, Mario Cuomo, Governor of New York.
0: Thank you. Oh, we're going to need that later. All right, we're going to open the show now with a song called The Black Page. Oh.

Okay. Ike Willis. Mike Keneally. Walt Fowler. 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Paul Carmen. 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Chad Wackerman. Ed Mann. Robert Martin. Scott Tunis. Now a song that is older than you are.

0: barefoot. I will have a psychedelic gleam in my eye at all times. I will love everyone. I will love the police as they kick the shit out of me on the street. I will sleep. I will go to a house. That's what I will do. I will go to a house where there's a rock and roll band because the groups all live together. And I will join a rock and roll band. I will be their road manager.
1: We will call you Dwayne.
0: And I will stay there with them, and I will get the crabs. But I won't care. Because I left my heart, oh yes I did, way down in San Francisco.
2: Oh God, that's an ugly song.
1: Why don't they have one about Long Island?
2: Here's a lovely tune.

millions and millions of dollars. 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Quadraphonic desperation.

0: Well, if it just might break some wind in your slumber.
1: Nurse!
0: The FBI is going to get your number.
1: Calling at you. 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Gonna jump out of the subcommittee and get you. 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
0: Gonna get your number.
1: FBI.
0: Gonna get

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Let me tell you about this right here. Let me make this perfectly clear. Let me tell you about this right here. You know you put me in office, so you must have wanted me in office. I did you no harm. I used to have 25 tapes. Now I've only got 10. What happened to the rest? What's the game to a friend? They were coming to B-Room Bozo. They were coming to Pat Boone. They were coming to Ronald Reagan. They were coming to George Bush. They were coming to Charles Schultz. They were coming to Mr. Richard Secord. They were coming to Ollie North. He said he'd stick with me through thick and thin. Even if they don't impeach me, yeah. And he said he wasn't gonna let him. And you know, not a crook. You know, I'm not a crook. One more lie right now. Let me tell you, the gangster step right up. It's the moment of his goodbye. Me and him, a cocksucker, my proxy. Yes, he did. And it didn't even matter now. What the fuck? At the White House. Hey. He's got a conscience.

0: to do. How that asshole of a man is too good.
1: What?
0: Sing right along now.
2: He's such an asshole.
0: Sincerely, Dick, we mean it.

Is everybody happy?

to his work. Let's just think about that for a moment.

0: They've been doing it for years. And now, ladies and gentlemen, the dynamic Eric Buxton.
1: Imagine, if you will, a multi-millionaire TV evangelist saved from Korean combat duty by his father, a U.S. senator. Studied law, but is not qualified to practice it. Father of a love child who in adulthood hosts the remnants of Papa's religious propaganda program. Claims not to be a faith healer, but has in the past dealt sternly with everything from hemorrhoids to hurricanes. Involved with funding for an undeclared war in Central America, claiming Ronald Reagan and Oliver North as close friends. Involved in suspicious tax avoidance schemes under investigation for 16 months by the IRS. Claims to be a man of God, currently seeking the United States presidency, hoping we will all follow him into the Twilight Zone.
2: Good work, Eric.
3: What up, Pat is in the White House. We've been
0: here. No fucking way. I can't get there this time.
3: And suddenly,
0: he's gonna try it again in 92.
3: The rights of certain people disappear.
0: Well,
3: mysteriously.

0: means that.
1: Say, Jesus wrote it to me.
0: Just me, babe. Like a tank or like this.
1: I hope we never see that day in the land.

All right, we're going to take a 20-minute intermission. Go out there, get registered. See you in 20 minutes. Okay, folks, this is a special occasion tonight. I'd like to have you help me out with something, if you would. This is Chad Wackerman's 28th birthday. Do you think I could get you to help me sing happy birthday to Chad?

time. Now, just to tell you what is going to happen during this part of the show, the Long Island Ballet Company will make a brief appearance during the first number. They've been rehearsing quite a bit for this appearance. We're going to play Packard Goose, and in the middle of it, we're going to insert the Royal March from L'Histoire du Soldat by Stravinsky, and so the Long Island Ballet Company will come out and dance to that. And we have to keep the show moving, so we won't stop, but just, you know, clap for them when they go off. They'll appreciate it a lot. Then a little bit later in this part of the show, we're going to have Brother A. West, who is Ronald Reagan's personal religious consultant, come out and give you a little talk about Nicaragua.

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0: 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Remember the last tour? Well, information is not knowledge. Knowledge is not wisdom. Wisdom is not truth. 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Love is not music. Music is the best.

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0: Sorry about that, Frankie. 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Or are you Tom Petty tonight? It's Gary Shandley Show.
1: Of all the worst.
0: That's... 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
1: Oh, the worst.
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keep on drinking till my eyes puff up, I turn red. I drool on my shirt. I see he's hurt, and then I kick him one more time in the head. I'll show you how to do it. I saw that go wide.

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0: Ladies and gentlemen, I'd like to present to you Brother A. West, Ronald Reagan's personal religious consultant.
1: Thank you, Fred. I'm so happy to be here tonight, and I'm sure every one of you and you and you are too, aren't you? I like the music, some of it, but I'm not so sure about the message, Brother Fred. You know, I wonder where we are tonight in this country of ours. They say we're in Nassau at the Coliseum. Is it true? I said, is it true? Yes, it's true for you and me and you. But you know, friends, where is

Friend, that's not even funny. No, Mr. Zeppelin asked us if we'd come forth tonight to create some balance to his show. Because where we are tonight is important in this country. Because in this world that we live within, it is filled full of hate. It is filled full of sin. And when I look at this country of ours on this planet Earth, I wonder what it's worth to be here in Nassau in the Devil's Triangle. Oh, it's wicked, friends. And what is even more wicked is the fact that while you're here enjoying this music tonight, a greater power of Satan is taking over the world

go on for the rest of the evening, but you're here to hear Frank, aren't you? But I'm here to tell you something, First Friends, because we believe in balance. Although I don't think it's very fair, the environment that Mr. Zeppelin's created here with this anthem of sexual perversion around us. Oh, that's wrong. And that's not going to make us strong in this country. Because this country needs aid right now. Sit in your seat, please. This country needs aid right now, friends, to go to the democratic freedom fighters in that little country of Honduras to drive out the communists in Nicaragua. And right here tonight, in a symbolic gesture, we're going to do something about it. Let's help with aid to our democratic freedom fighters there. I know that Satan's working overtime tonight. He's gonna punch, he's gonna bite, he's gonna wanna bite. But that's all right, because I'm strong, my message is long. Because I know that there's something fishy here, Mr. Zappa. Listen, Fred, I understand that you're behind the voting drive to take the 18-year-olds that should be home on a night like this, reading a good book, watching Lassie reruns or Gilligan's Island. Why do we need 18 to 21-year-olds to get involved in politics when we should let the professionals make the decisions, the ones that are paid to do that? I think it's obvious, you know, when we have men like Mr. Holly North, who can't enjoy a spring day. Oh, no, no, no, Mr. Zappa. He can't enjoy this concert here tonight. Because, oh no, he has to go testify. And Mr. Singlap, and oh, Brother Meese, and oh, Mr. Poindexter. Oh, it hurts me. You know what I think, friends? Of the holy men that have made this country great. Who do we appreciate? The time might be short, but we're gonna have to keep going beyond the alarm clock to wake up the winners and drive out the sinners. Oh no, the video church of America is still strong. What kind of strength did it take on that day, just a few days ago, when he got in front of us and he said, I have sinned against you, amen. That was an American. And Jim and Tammy, bless their souls, they're Americans. And they're bothered too by what Mr. Zappa up here wants to do with the young people, getting them to vote. We don't need young people to vote. We don't need a voter's drive. If it was good enough for Grandpappy, it's good enough for me. Let's return to sanity. We don't even need an election in 1988. Listen up, friends, you're going to hell. Why don't we just stand firm for a third term? It's worked for 8 years. Let's keep a man in office. Let's keep Mr. Bush keeping the mines in Central America. The verdict is going to be it. But you might have a life sentence that will send you to an eternity in Hades. Brother Frank, I think you know that there have been other secular humanist bands of rock and roll that have come before. Some of them were from England. And one man had the nerve to

honed his call. So he let her fly. Isn't it swell? Texas Motown. Everybody.

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Thank you very much for coming to the show. Good night.

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I mean, what the fuck? Let's bring him out now so he can plug his stuff in. Ladies and gentlemen, Dweezil.

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1: Attention, Foxy, you over there on the other side of the room. Speak with number 5, please.
0: Okay, he's been waiting all evening to do that. Where's your cord? Uh-oh. Oh, Fred. Oh, there it is. Oh.
2: Merry Christmas, says hello.
0: Let's face it, there is nothing quite like a dinner for you. Did any of people ever go to the Blue Fox in Tijuana? That wasn't a dinner theater. It was a supper club. With donkey meat, right? Were you in the Marines? Well, I think, right? And the other big thing was the Marines used to go down there. That was a long time ago. They used to have silver dollars that didn't have things on the edges with an ugly woman on it. And they used to heat it up with a Zippo lighter and set it and make it stand up on this runway, and then all the local talent would come out bottomless, squat on it, and try and pick it up. You know? And that was a big surprise. So, as the cigarette advertisement says, they have come a long way, baby. And the donkey that used to work there, you know, all that fun, is now our president. You don't have to. Wait a minute, one of the greatest technical minds of our time, Dennis, ladies and gentlemen, is going to try and figure out why this isn't performing. Spiritual and get into this meditation position right here. Anybody here from Boulder? Yeah. You here with your boyfriends? Do they have red checker shirts on, beards like this, and pockets full of road cakes? Good. Somebody has to eat those things. Unless something goes terribly wrong, we're going to open our show with the Black Page number 2, A New Star. Now, since there's really not a million of you here tonight, I would advise that if there are some people here who are moved to dance, put your thumb in and look over the other side and try and dance to this one, because this will run you up for the rest of the show. Ready?

0: Just so you understand what's really going on here, last night we were in Santa Fe and we had a musical emergency. A member of the group had to be sent home for medical reasons. And so tonight we're having what they call the Experiment in Terror, wherein the surviving members of the Rocking Teenage Combo are asking themselves these questions.
1: Yeah.
0: What note did Napoleon sing there, and who can reach it? And two, what was he supposed to play on the sax then that gave me my cue for what else I'm supposed to do right here? During the first show, they have convinced me that they realize that this is something of a problem, but they got through it and did real good.
2: Yeah.
0: But that's no reason why we should open this show with a slipshod.

Oh yes, this is incredibly intimate, isn't it? Ladies and gentlemen, Ray White. Chad Blackman. Scott Tunis. Alan Zavar. Bobby Martin. John Smothers.

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1: 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What's happening with Moon and Dweezil musically? 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Well, somebody wanted to know. And Dweezil is playing the guitar, and he's playing on two songs in the next album. So we'd love to extend this opportunity to each and every one of you out there to fall in love with yourselves.

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Welcome to the show tonight in this lovely musical auditorium. Tonight, you will be entertained by Ray White, Tommy Mars, Chad Wackerman, Fifth Man, Bobby Martin, Scott Tunis, and Steve Vai.

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1: But thank God, Cristo, no!
0: He said, held it on up to the light. 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

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This, ladies and gentlemen, this is the tragic true story of Michael Kenyon, the Illinois Panther.

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1: Where the shark bubbles.

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Lewis. Ed Kennedy, All Father, Freestyle, Ball Driver, Alvin Lee, Rick Demetrix, John Wackerman, F-Man, Battle Bond, Scott Tennis, and the Mystery Dancer. Thank you very much for the song, Flat.

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What's that, Andrew?

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Andre Lewis on keyboards. Terry Bozio on drums. Brother Strub on bass. In the dark, but all the fevers run wild and wild. Where the shark bullets blow. In the morning, fire radio. Do the walls close into suffocation? 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I know. 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

0: this stupid disease, bromidrosis, and palliation. But us regular folks who might wear a tennis shoe or an occasional python boot know this exquisite little inconvenience by the name of stay put. That's right, you knew it. 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Use the bone? Well, here, Fido. 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
1: Oh, Frank, I was so stoned I couldn't keep them in my mouth.
0: Fido, look. Look here, puppy, from Woolworths for $4.99. I asked you very nicely to bring me the little things that go on my feet when I'm relaxing. And you didn't do it, and because I'm larger than you, I just wanted to let you know that you can be punished to the full extent of Dutch law.
1: Oh, no shit. Hurt me, hurt me, hurt me.

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Now, some of you might not believe this story, but that's what Protestantism is all about, you know what I mean? Now look here. Right after God made the poodle, which originally was quite a handsome dog, I'll have you know, the very first poodle, actually, he wanted to make a schnauzer, but he fucked up. But he made this poodle, and it had hair evenly distributed all over its small, charming, piquant, canine-type body. It was okay. It didn't look much like this poodle at all. After God made the poodle, God made two big mistakes. The first one was called Man, and the second one, obviously, was called Woo-Man. Well, here's the way it goes. Woo-Man looked at the poodle, and then she looked at the man, and then she looked back at the poodle, and she looked at the man again, and then she looked at this little book that she bought in Denmark, and then

looked at the poodle, and she looked back at the man, and she looked at the poodle, and the man, and then at the poodle again, and she turned to the man and she said, "Why don't you go get a job?" And the guy stood up, just like a regular sort of a fella should, and went out and got a job and brought his paycheck home to the woo man, who immediately took all of it away from him, for which he was eternally grateful because it was making his pockets too lumpy. And she took the money and she went out the other door and she went to the store and she bought a pair of scissors. And she came back and she looked at the poodle and she thought to herself that the poodle would be a much nicer looking dog if she fixed its hair a little bit. So she took some off from around the snout, left all this stuff in the front here, but cleaned it up back here so she could grab him by his poodle lips later on. Then cleaned off his thorax, his medulla, his fetlock, his managua, and then she took all of the unwanted hair particles away from his Dusseldorf. She set the dog up in the corner of the room in a very erotic position for a dog. I'll demonstrate. Tickled him in just the right spot to make his tongue stick out, so he went. And then she took off her pants, went over and squatted on the poodle's mouth. Not exactly like that, because, you know, this is only for demonstration purposes, it's only scientific. And then, of course, the dog stuck out its little tongue and tickled her right where it really counts, and she looked deep into the dog's eyes, and she said these words.

Alright, folks. The name of this song is Black Napkins, and it's dedicated to each and every one of you out there who has been in love within the last 24 hours. Just one of those kind of songs, I mean.

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0: I was truly impressed and was quick to see Chastain. He squirmed with a power, and he beat out the best to see Chad his elbow in there.

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He tried to ignore it, but it made him angry. He called her a bitch, a slut, and a whore. A bitch and a cunt, and she slammed the door in a petulant frenzy.

be told the horrible, true story of Michael Kenyon, the Illinois Enema Bandit. For the last 10 years in the United States of America, a lonely man with a speech impediment has been ravaging the countryside, perpetrating a series of horrible crimes directed at the college-educated women in his area. Disguised with a ski mask, lonely little Michael Kenyon would break into the back door of the home of an unsuspecting college-educated woman carrying a briefcase, and in the briefcase would be a gun, a thermometer, some rope, and an enema bag. That's right, you heard right. He would break in there and take the gun out and aim it at the girl and say, "Take off all of your clothes until you are virtually stark raving nude." And then he would tie her up. And then he would take the thermometer out of the bag and stuff it up her poop chute. And wiggle it around a little bit and then pull it out and read it to determine the proper internal temperature. Then he would whip it and stick it back in the briefcase. And then, down to business, Michael would grab the enema bag. He'd go in the bathroom and fill it up.

0: Qui qualité de ce film, hein? 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This is Wendy. No. Well, Pinky is a real name. Pinky is a cheerleader at the University of Southern California. And she needs it bad. And right now, Pinky is about to receive. This is only for demonstration purposes. It's purely scientific. Bring her on. Pinky, come here. Come on, Pinky. I know she's struggling, but she'll calm down here. Hey, poor girl. All these college educated women struggle so much. They just lay there saying four syllable words. They say the new ubiquitous comestible and things like that, and then they go, no, Michael, don't do that to me. No, don't. Stop. 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Stop!
1: Don't stop! Don't stop! No, Michael, no!
0: And Michael would keep going, until finally, wait, I think she's going to, no, it's,
2: ah! Oh, man, that's the only part I didn't like.
0: And then Michael would beat his meat. In December of 1975, Michael Kenyon was brought to justice, so to speak. He was arrested, tried, and convicted on 5 counts of armed robbery simply because he was stupid enough to rob the ugly ones. He should have quit while he was ahead, because there is no law in the U.S. against giving a college-educated woman a cosmically oriented internal rinse job. And so, this is our song for Mike, poor thing. Where's Pinky? She'll be here. Pinky, you'll be back. Everybody dance.

0: The police will say, you're under arrest. And the judge will have him for a special guest. The DA will order a secret test. Stuck his pudgy little thumbs in the side of his vest. And they'll put out a call, yo, for the jury folks, that's you. And the judge would say,
1: no poo-poo jokes!

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0: and snot, vomit on the floor. 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Knives and spikes and guns and the likes of every tool of pain. And a sinister midget with a bucket and a mop, where the blood goes down the drain.
1: And it stinks so bad, the stone's been choking.
0: We've been greenish drops.

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He eats the snouts and the trotters first.

0: since at first it was created. But a dungeon like a sin requires nothing but locking in of everything that's ever been. Look at her.
1: Look at
0: him. Ooh.

right here is called is for somebody that can't can't make it with a fucking broad, man, you know. You can't make it with a fucking broad, you know. You get this thing right here, it's $69.95. You hear me? Right here. You know, you just kind of well, let me just show you how it sounds like, you know. You get the whole works, you know. Hear how it's kind of purring, you know. Kind of massage, you know. And then for $69.95, you get this little dinky linky right here. And she kind of squeezes it there, and hey man, you look all right, yeah. What's your pinky by Jupin, yeah, right, yeah. Two speeds too, man, you know, one for you and one for Harry.

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She loves to do that.

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Thank you very much for coming to the concert. Hope you enjoyed it, and good night.

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J'ai l'impression que la batterie est super bien réglée.

Good evening. Welcome to the concert. Hope you can understand what's going to happen here with all the echo and everything. Denny Wally on slide guitar. Mike Willis on guitar and vocals. Tommy Mars on keyboards. Ed Mann on percussion. Peter Wolf on keyboards. Vince Caliuta on drums. Arthur Barrow on bass. Sophia Warren on guitar.

0: she were my daughter, I'd...
1: What would you do, Frankie?
0: If she were my daughter, I'd...
1: What would you do, Frankie?
0: If she were my daughter, I'd...
1: What would you do?

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If I was ready, willing, and able to pay him his regular fee, he would drop all the rest of his pressing affairs and devote his attention to

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He said, if you'll live up to the light, so I snatched it all away from him, and I showed him how to do it right.

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